on a warm summer's evening, on a train bound for nowhere, I met up with a gambler. We were both too tired to sleep, so we took turns of staring

That's a mighty long time, but I'm here to tell you, there's something else. The afterworld. A world of never-ending happiness. You can always see the sun.

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2: 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And what was it those kids used to call you?
3: Ma!
2: 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Cut your hair, I see.
3: Do you like it?
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0: Eleanor Sandhed i biografen 21. maj.
5: Hvad mener vi med stay curious? 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

I've heard people say that too much of anything is not good for you, baby. But I don't know about that. There's many times that we've loved and we've shared love and made love. It doesn't seem to me like it's enough.